appearing together next week in Cheltenham on the 30th Good Vibes Festival. We'll also be joined by Jenny Groves. You can get a little taste of that today. Track playing right now, Just a Roller by JL1, and that is out today on our dub pack, the One Ton Dub Club, exclusively on Bandcamp. 6 absolute heavyweight rollers for just £10, or pay more if you want. Out today, Bandcamp reflecting page, go get that. Only 100, yes, only 100 will be available to download. After that, they

Clap them out now. Another one of the forthcoming Roughneck Ting 30 Part 2 album. JR1 sent me three. Before that, a Rewind Ed Solo remix. Before that, another one of the forthcoming Part 2 LP, Roughneck Ting 30, Inject the Roots by Flex Effect. Before that, Everything But the Girl, Run a Red. Run a Red Light, in fact. That's a Logistics remix. And before that, the classic that we all know and love, Night Flight, Shimona and DC. If you want to get in touch, if you want to shout out, 078 4000 1037.

0: and Kaja. Also coming on the 30 years of Refitting LP Part 2. Very soon. In fact, we'll probably be launching that one on our next show. Out today on Refitting on Bandcamp exclusively. We've got the One Ton Dub Club. One ton, because only 100 downloads will be allowed. So if you want to bag yourself a bit of exclusive Refitting history and be among the elite who have those dubs, get yourself over to Bandcamp, obviously after the show, and grab that dub pack from JR1.
1: Sweet.
0: If you want to shout out, keep Nick busy. He's manning the burner hotline. Fight Club Massive, where are you? Come on. Let's get those texts in. 078-4000-1037. Coming up in the show, the amazing DJ Shez. We've got Megatron waiting in the wings. Are you ready to go on, Megatron?

The Force, Sally Brown. That was featured on a sampler pack leading up to the 30 Years of Reflecting LP. And it will be joined by many of the other tunes I've been playing today and will be playing in forthcoming shows. Jam-packed LP full of reflecting bangers. Dropping very soon. Before that, Absolute Heater from Dynamite and Mully. Track entitled Lock Off.

Molly will be joining us in Cheltenham on the 30th of August for Good Vibes Festival. Make sure you come down to that stack lineup. It's over 2 days. We're on the Sunday.

of Absolute Bangers and Rollers. Go grab that before it's gone. Massive big up to JL1 for providing that this month.

0: nimble style.
1: Yes, Daisy, wicked selection.
2: Yes, yes, big up Megatron, wicked hosting. Megatron's going to stay on for Shaz, who's waiting in the wings right now.
0: The lizard is a very agile and nimble style.
2: Trap playing right now is Guzzy. Lizard coming on.

0: very own Megatron. And that's the Kedar remix of Wicked Star.
1: It's a very agile and nimble style.
0: Got a massive shout out to Andy Mack. Says we're crushing it. Nice one, Andy. If you want to shout out, 0784001037. And it's time for me to hand over to the wonderful DJ Shez. What have you got for Shez? Lots of big fat dubs and rollers.
2: Yes, a lot of jungle.
0: Oh, we're getting jungly now, people. We have got some jungle in. So don't touch that dial. Keep it locked. Swoo 103.7.
1: It's a very agile and nimble style.

0: that thing. Swoo.
1: Still into Florida, them don't know excess amount of vibes in store galore. What them want? Uh-huh. Give them some more. Make sure everything insured.

0: the jungle energy.
1: I'm back, baby.
0: Lots and lots of Roughnecking tunes and lots of your own tracks there as well.
1: Yeah, I think I played about four of mine. And, well, obviously some of mine are on Roughneck and three or four other ones on Roughneck that I haven't vocaled on, but yeah.
0: I can't wait for us to perform at Cheltenham, in Cheltenham, at Good Vibes Festival. Are we going to get you live on the mic, do you think?
1: Yes, definitely. I think I'm going to have to, aren't I? Yeah, definitely. That's next weekend, isn't it?
0: It is, on the Sunday.
1: It's come around so fast, I can't wait.
0: Me and you, alongside Jenny Groves, Mully and Megatron,
1: yes,
0: taking over.
1: It's going to be a big vibe.
0: Wicked. What else have you got coming up?
1: So, the weekend after that, I am at Bath and West Showground. Ooh. For Sound City Festival. You can catch me on the Friday. I'm not actually sure what stage I'm playing, but I'll find out in due time. And then the weekend after that, I'm at Mucky Weekender on the Crazy Diamond stage, which I'm so gassed about. I'm really looking forward to that. I've been wanting to go to Mucky for ages, so to go and be booked is, yeah, I'm well happy about that.
0: Is that up north?
1: It's up north. No, it's Winchester, so I think it's down south. I think so. Yeah.
0: Close, not.
1: I think it is, yeah.
0: Oh, amazing. Any music coming out soon? Or anything on the go?
1: Actually, what have we got on the go? I mean, I've got so many, like, I'm really, so in one of the tunes there that I've talked about on Sweet before is called Living Up with me and T-Cuts, and it's forthcoming on Rumpers Reggae Shack Records, but we've just been so busy over summer with, like, shows and everything and getting all of us to, yeah, basically come together and actually get it out. Like, we've got, like, the tune ready and the music video ready that we filmed in Thailand that I spoke about before, so yeah. And I've got loads of other unreleased tunes that I've got, and I just don't know what to do with it. I don't know if I should, like, do an EP or, like, just release them as singles, or yeah, I've basically just been really busy with shows at least, decide what I'm doing.
0: It's quite hard, isn't it? It's balancing the shows with putting the music out and everything like that.
1: Yeah, but summer's gonna end soon, so yeah, that's the time to, like, hibernate in the studio and get all your stuff together in it. So
0: we're going to try a little bit of studio action after the show, aren't we?
1: Yeah, we are.
0: Wonderful. Well, Chez, thank you once again for coming and smashing it.
1: Thank you for having me.
0: And repping. And she's wearing a Roughneck Ting football shirt as well.
1: Yes, I've got my shirt on. Yeah,
0: oh,
1: love
0: it. She's so sick. And we will be at Cheltenham next Sunday.
1: Come and see us.
0: Yes, come and see us if you're local. If not, drive there. Okay, we've got a few more minutes left to the show. Up next, we've got Euphonique and Ruth Royal and special guests. So make sure you keep it locked to Swoo, because it's the best place to listen to the best music. End of.

wicked selection every time. And you can check out what Chez is doing on Roughneck Ting. Let's check.

0: afraid, everybody, it's time we have to say goodbye. Got to big up everyone listening in. Massive shouts to Megatron, hosting for, oh, good hour and a half. Big shout out to Shez, absolutely tearing it up, as usual. We've got the lovely, amazing, awesome Euphonique in the studio, ready to go. The last track you heard was actually her track entitled, we've changed the name, what's it called now?
1: Swear Salute.
0: Swear Salute. It used to have a very rude name, but we've made it radio friendly. Absolute banger, and that is also going on the Roughnecking, 30 Years of Roughnecking Part 2. LP that is dropping very soon. So I'm going to say my goodbyes. Thank you. Big up Silas on production. Big up Nick, Manning, all the messages and stories. And driving us about. He's a hero. Big up Fight Club Massive.

kicking things off with the First Play Friday, because that's how we do. This one's called Tequila, getting you in the Friday feeling. Saw the light of day at Boomtown last week. This is the first radio play, I believe.

0: So we got a very special show planned for you today. We always do, you know. That's how we do. Myself in the studio today, no Ruth. She'll be back soon enough. But you do have a very, very special guest. Co-host, Nikki T. Say hello.
1: Oi, oi.
0: She's just arrived. So myself and Nikki, we'll be introducing our very special guest soon. Plenty of First Plate Fridays, you know we do. First Plate Fridays. But get your texts in, let us know what you're doing this fine Friday.

tune, Jungly Skank in the background. This is L Plus DJ Nate and the one like Mad Sam. Obviously, this is my cheeky dub plate version. Big shouts going out to the Dubshot crew.

0: of a thing. This might be one of my favourite tunes to play at Boomtown last week. Yeah, we are. I'm going to bang on about Boomtown. I don't know if you can quite hear it in my voice. There's a little bit of Boomtown dust going on there. Boomtown Lung, they call it, don't they? So Boomtown Lung is a real thing. And it caught with me 2 days after Boomtown. And now I've got a 2-hour show to present. But I think I've got this. Nikki, you've got my back just in case, right?
1: You've definitely got this. I missed Boomtown. I'm very sad, but I'm not sad about the lung.
0: I think everybody's suffering right now. We're going to slow it down just for a minute. You know, we like to do a bit of multi-genre on here. So we got a brand new tune next up. One from Decline and Son of Sam. This one's Jam Rock. Jam Rock, sorry, off his new LP out on Hotcakes.

So, as I said earlier, a very special show. Today we welcome the Runda Rhythm crew. They're in the studio right now. We're going to be celebrating Leighton's legacy. Having a little chat about the music that he's made. The Runda Rhythm DJs, the label, and getting a guest mix from new residents Darcy and

Big shouts going out to Andy on the text line. Shouts to D as well. It's that Friday feeling. You want to get those texts in, it's 078 4000 1037.

So if you have just joined us, it's the Ruth Royal and Euphonique show. Guest co-host Nikki T in the building. Our special guests are Runderin and Crew joining us very shortly.

0: So one in the background now, one from Leighton and myself. This one is called Jungle Mayhem. I can't actually remember when this one was released. It was a while ago now, a couple of years back.
1: No, 2023.
0: 2023. So we have got the Runda Rhythm crew in the building. Hello. Hello, hello.
2: Hello, hello.
0: Hello, welcome. So we are going to be celebrating Leighton's legacy today. Leighton runs Runda Rhythm, and we're going to be celebrating his legacy, his music, the label, the next generation of Runda Rhythm DJs, and the amazing event that you've got on tomorrow. Do you want to tell us a little bit about that event tomorrow, first of all? So where is it? Who have you got on?
3: It's Lakota outside tomorrow afternoon, 2 p.m. to 10 p.m. We've got DJ Rap headlining, so really exciting for that. And another old school junglist, Decoder. And also yourself, Euphonique.
0: We've also got Any Jungling Girls, Scuffed. Mad Sam is on with us as well. And there's going to be other people that I've missed. I hate this bit when I've got to remember a full lineup.
2: I love the lineup.
3: Little legs.
0: Oh, he's wicked. And a big Lakota Day party. It's going to be wicked, wicked vibes. So we are going to get into listening to music from Leighton now. So Leighton made some really cool drum bass. Leighton was a wicked student of mine. Absolutely loved his D&B, wicked DJ. We're starting to produce, we're starting to make some tunes. Loads of people have finished Leighton's tunes. There was one tune that he finished himself as well. So we're going to have a little listen. I'm not going to say too much about it because, Andy, you're going to tell us a little bit about these tunes. So do you want to first tell us about the first tune that we're going to hear?
3: Yeah. So the first tune, it's one of the ones he finished himself. He had finished a couple. This one, we called it Masterpiece. He hadn't actually named it at the time. But it was, he had played it at events. So it was one he sort of first played in February 2022. At Revelations event in Bath. I remember seeing a video of Ollie was filming his set, and there's a moment where he sort of turns around, looks at the camera smiling and telling Ollie, pointing at the CDJs, just to show him that his tune was coming in. So he's also really excited playing it out. He made the final finishing touches only in August 2022, which was only a couple of weeks before he passed. But it had some great support after. Laurie Charlesworth played it a few times. And then it was also added to the Drum and Bass Arena playlist, Drum and Bass Essentials playlist. And it's still on there today. And I looked the other day and it's in between a Near Archives tune and a Goddard tune. So
0: it's doing all right, isn't it?
3: Yeah.
0: Oh, we're going to listen to that one now. Okay, so this one is Leighton and Masterpiece.

0: I was just saying that I'm having flashbacks now to Shinee Callum being on Ableton making tunes in class when we were supposed to be doing other stuff. So, yeah, sorry, Dad. So we've got another tune next up from Callum, and this is a collab with someone, right?
1: Yeah, so the next tune is called This One You. This one is a collab with Japper. I knew this one had a lot of potential, and so when I asked around the crew, like, who they thought would be a good person that would suit the tune, a couple of them suggested Japper. And I knew Callum had met Japper a couple of times at events in Bristol. And you know, there's a video of him when they first met, and he's wearing his Bad Boys t-shirt. With the Japper remix of Bad Boys, and so I know he was really excited when he saw Japper. There's a video of them like jumping around on the dance floor together. We had a mutual friend, so we reached out initially via this mutual friend who got in touch with Japper. He hadn't heard about the accident, what happened, so he immediately sort of gave me a call, which was really nice of him. We had a bit of a chat, and he said of course he'd love to get involved and finish the tune for Callum. So that was great. And then once he'd sort of finished it, he sent it over and had a listen. I thought, well, it'd be quite nice to get some vocals on it, and he agreed. So again I suggested, you know, reaching out to J-Man, because I know Callum loved the Born in a Babylon tune that J-Man did, and he used to play that a lot. So I thought it would be nice to, you know, ask J-Man. So again, reached out to him, and yeah, he also loved the idea. He jumped on the track as well. So yeah, this was released in 2024 on Render Rhythm's second album called Dance to the Rhythm. And it's first tune that we've got played for Callum on Charlie T's Radio 1 drum and bass show. So that was really exciting to get it played on there.
0: Heavyweight, we're going to listen to that one now.

0: This one you.
1: Beautiful ending there as well. What a heavyweight tune that one is. Wicked. And we've got one more tune to listen to, and this is brand new one, right?
2: Yeah, so this tune is literally just finished last week. So it's been in the works for a few months. And this one has been completed by Exile. So I always try and get people that involved that had met Callum, knew him. And Exile was one of the first people Callum had ever reached out to for some production lessons back in 2021. I love his production. And so, yeah, I was really keen to get him involved. And again, he like jumped at the chance. He remembers meeting Callum and chatting to him about production. This one's more of a sort of liquidy tune. So again, another one that I thought would be nice to get some vocals on there. So again, we got in touch with our friend J-Man, and again, he loved the tune. He put some very moving vocals, which you'll hear in a minute. They were very personal to Callum as well. I mean, J-Man's got to know sort of me and Callum and the Rundlewin family. They're very meaningful for anyone that's lost anyone. We've also got some female vocals on this one from Marnes. She was at college with Callum, and she's featured on a couple of Rundlewin tunes before. So it's really exciting to get her involved as well. And if you come to the event tomorrow, you might get a chance to hear the tune and might get to hear her sing it live. So
1: nice, performed live, very exciting. So we're going to have a listen to that one now.

0: What a beautiful tune that is. That was my first time hearing that as well. That was lovely. That was lovely. And is there a release date for that one?
1: Not yet. And we haven't chosen a label yet. I think this is the first tune. All of his tunes so far have been released on Runder Rhythm.
0: Yeah.
1: This is the first one, like, to get it released on another label. So we will be reaching out to a label near you soon.
0: Amazing. It's very beautiful. So for our listeners, can you tell us where they can hear a little bit more of Leighton's tunes, find out more about Runder Rhythm? We have more interviewing to come, but if they want to check it out now, where can they find out more?
1: So, yeah, Leighton, yeah, all of his releases are on Spotify. So if you can just search him on Spotify under Leighton, if you put Leighton Masterpiece or Leighton This One New, he'll pop up straight away. Yeah, we keep his Instagram alive. So on Instagram, it's at LeightonDNB. So you can find him there. We post all his music there and updates and events, etc. And he's also got lots of mixes that he had done on SoundCloud. So there's a Leighton DMB SoundCloud, and also some of his mixes are on the Runder Rhythm SoundCloud page.
0: And there's some wicked mixes on there.
1: Yeah.
0: You've got that green screen one up recently as well.
1: Yeah, we released a new mix just a few weeks ago, which is a special one.
0: Beautiful. So go check out Leighton DMB if you haven't already, some absolute bangers. We are going to play a couple of tunes now, and then we're going to get into an interview with Runder Rhythm. One sec. With Runder Rhythm. One sec, there's a loop on there. Sorry, listeners. We're going to get into an interview with the Runder Rhythm residents, Darcy and Poppy, and then we are going to hear a guest mix from the girls themselves. So I'm going to hand it over to Nikki to introduce a couple of tunes now of her choice. Soon, they're coming. Bear with.

0: give us a signal if you're locked.
1: We're going to do that again. Because the live radio technicals, you know how we do. We know how we do. So, Nikki, what have you got for us over there?
2: Sorry, wrong fader there. So, first one. These are a couple of tunes that I've been really enjoying from the last month or so. First one is Conversation by Tomoyoshi. This was only released last week, but it's an absolute banger. Liquid Vibes continue.
1: I think this class is a First Play Friday, right?
2: I think it is.
1: Let's do it.

A new one by Hugh Hardy and Makoto. Released in July on their forthcoming EP, Hugh Hardy and Friends. Hugh Hardy's one of my faves.

0: Beautiful tune. I got to see my co-op play that at Hospitality on the Harbour the other day, and it was beautiful, beautiful. So we are going to dive back into an interview with the one like Poppy and Darcy. Hello, ladies.
1: Hello.
0: How are we?
1: I'm good.
2: Good.
1: Happy to be here.
0: Happy to have you. Welcome to Swoo FM. This is strange for me because I have been a teacher to both of you. So
1: yeah.
0: I'm in the students in the building that have now turned to badass female DJs. Absolutely smashing up
1: Thank
0: the scene.
1: Thank you.
0: We're going to talk a little bit about Runda Rhythm and Callum and kind of your journey to where you are today. So I'm going to start with you, Poppy. Tell me a little bit about when you first met Callum, so Access Creative College, back in the day where we met as well. You actually met him through a mutual friend a few months before you realised you were both on the same course, I believe.
1: Yeah, so we actually met before I started college. I had a friend called Finn, and he came to me one day and he was like, I know this guy that is into the same things as you. You started drum and bass at the same time, and yeah, he was like, come and meet this guy, and went and met Callum, and then we instantly hit off. And yeah, he actually introduced me to Pirate, because I didn't know about Pirate Studios before, so he took me there for a session, and that ended up turning into doing quite a few sessions and stuff. But anyway, after that I ended up joining Access Creative, and I thought I didn't know anyone, and I walk in and lo and behold, Callum's there, and he's like, hey Poppy, and I'm like, finally, I know someone in the class. So yeah, he definitely made me feel a lot better about joining college. And then from there on, we were good friends. And I mean, you were my college teacher, so you witnessed it all as well.
0: I did.
1: So.
0: I remember in the DJ booths when you first walked in.
1: And yeah, I remember I walked in and I was like, I opened the door and I was like, is this the DJ session? You were like, oh, you said something like, oh, you're in the right place. I was like, yeah, for DJ. And you were like, yes, female DJ, finally.
0: Callum and his mates were smashing it up in those DJ booths.
1: Yeah, redlining.
0: It was great. They absolutely smashed it. So Callum launched Runda Rhythm whilst he was at college, and you were one of the first people that he asked to join, right?
1: I was, yeah. So he came to me one day, it must have been in college, and he was like, oh, I've got this really great idea, like I want to start a label and this brand. And I was like, oh, okay, go on then. He was like, oh, what's it called? He's like, Runda Rhythm. I was like, Runda Rhythm? He's like, no, Runda Rhythm. Like, Runda Rhythm. And he was like, yeah, I want to make it official, and I just thought that you're probably the best person to start, so would you like to be the first member? And at the time I wasn't involved in any events brands or anything, I'd only just started DJing, so I was like, yeah, sure, go ahead. And it's crazy to look back on now that I was a first member to see how far it's come, and like, it is amazing to see what's happened with Runda Rhythm and stuff. It's just a shame that Callum's not there to see it, so...
0: And it's his legacy continued, isn't it? And you're all continuing it.
1: Yeah.
0: I remember when he first came up with Runda Rhythm and how
1: he was so excited.
0: Yeah.
1: He was so excited. He was just bouncing up and down. And yeah, but he was straight away just making the label, and he was just very good at sort of curating everything together to launch it, instead of it just... he's just going to make a name and stuff. He made a label straight away, and I remember him on his computer showing me, like, what do you think of these colours? Like, how do you think of it? So I actually did help him come up with the ideas as well for the label and what it is today.
0: Mm. So, it's really impressive. Yeah. Sometimes those ideas form, but they never come to fruition. So it was really nice to see that.
1: Yeah.
0: And you were at Callum's 18th birthday party with the rest of the Runda Rhythm crew, which was the first unofficial event. But you didn't make the official launch party in August 2022, later that year. But you spoke to Callum in the morning, which was the last time you spoke to him in person. Yeah. What did you talk about on that morning?
1: So that day, that's definitely a day that stuck with me for quite a while. But it was a debut event, and I was supposed to make it, and there was a few things that day that got in the way which stopped me from going. And you know, I don't know if it was meant to be, I'm not sure, but anyway, later on he calls me, and I was just really sad that I couldn't make it. It was supposed to be my first proper set, and he said to me, like, don't worry, like, it's fine, like, we've got this free party that we're going to go to afterwards, and we're going to celebrate together. And he said to me on the phone as well, he was like, Pops, like, I'm just so proud of you and everything that you've done, like, don't worry that you haven't come, we've got so much more to look forward to, and yeah, I'm just so excited to go and do it with you. So yeah, in the end he said, you know, like, he rung me later on that night after the party had finished, and he said, do you want to come with me? And I don't know why, but for some reason there was a gut feeling, and I just said, really word for word, I said, I don't feel like I need to be there today, but you go and enjoy yourself, because I'm really proud of all of what we've done. And then yeah, he just expressed his love for me and stuff, and it was just a really nice conversation. And yeah, that's the last conversation we had. I said, you know, call me the next day, and I didn't get that call in the end, but you know, from grief and sad of knowing that that was the last conversation, I'm really happy that that was the last conversation we had together, because he was just telling me about how proud he was for me and how much he was looking forward to continuing in the future and what we have to unpack, really. So, you know, although it's sort of a sad thing, you can also make something really beautiful out of it. And although I'm sad I wasn't with him in his final moments, I think there was some sort of message in there for me to continue it. So, yeah, I'm really happy 100%. To keep it, yeah.
0: And you're part of that crew continuing that legacy.
1: Oh, for sure, yeah.
0: So what does it mean to you to continue that Runda Rhythm legacy and keep Callum's legacy alive?
1: So I think, you know, originally it was just all about just a few teenagers wanting to start a label that had a lot of love, and it was just people that wanted to learn together, make new music and stuff. And I guess it's just to continue Run the Rhythm and bring a part of him with it as well, and what he would have wanted to. And I really do feel that as well in the music, of just whenever I'm doing something that he wanted to do, I just kind of think back to what would he be doing now and what would he want to do, and if whatever I'm doing now, is that making him happy as well. So yeah, it's really important that we've all come together and made something not so nice into something really good. And yeah, I think he'd be super proud of where it's come today and the things that we've achieved, so very happy with that.
0: 100%. Yeah. The brand and all of you. Definitely.
1: Yeah, sure.
0: Definitely. And it's beautiful that you're keeping it alive, and you as well, Darcy.
2: Yeah.
0: Very much involved. So you must have heard Callum play lots of drum and bass
2: at
0: home. What did you used to think of it, and did you like it back then? Because now you're a drum and bass DJ.
2: Yeah,
0: so.
2: Well, I knew a few DMV songs, but I wasn't really into it. It wasn't really that big back then. Like, I feel like nowadays it's on social media everywhere. But I just remember a few times in 2020 he would be mixing with his girlfriend at the time and also a few of his friends, and I would just like run into the room as I heard it because I just thought it was so cool. But that kind of turned into like these mixing nights that we would do, so it kind of was like a bonding experience at the same time, because as you get older, like, you don't spend as much time with your older sibling, so it was just a nice way to spend time, I guess.
0: Bond over drum and bass.
2: Yeah,
0: that's
2: exactly.
0: A great way to bond.
1: It's a great bond. I've got to say.
0: And you saw Callum DJing at Second Bridge in Bath at one of the Revelations U16 events, under 16 events. What was it like seeing the crowd reactions to your big brother?
2: Yeah, well, I remember his friend Ollie. He came to find me. I was in the main room. He was like, come to the little room. Like, Callum's in here. I remember going in for like a minute, looking, and I did feel quite proud, like, that is my brother there. And then I kind of just left because I just felt like he wouldn't want his little sister there, like, embarrassing him. So, yeah, I didn't really see much of it, but, yeah.
1: I'm sure he'd be proud of you now, though.
2: Yeah.
0: 100%. Because you only started to DJ after Callum passed away. Is it something you'd thought about wanting to do before? When you saw how much Callum enjoyed it, is it something that you wanted to do?
2: No, to be honest, like, I never thought of being a DJ. I did ask him a few times to teach me, like, when he would be mixing, but nothing serious ever happened. I just pressed a few buttons, yeah. Like the lit up coloured pad, that was it, really. But yeah, obviously after he passed, all the Runda Rhythm crew would be around, and I think I just hopped on one day, and then ever since then I just been doing it.
1: And now we've been doing lots of back-to-backs as well.
2: Yeah, it definitely sounded awful back in the day when I was like, I didn't know what I was doing, I was just pressing all the buttons. But yeah, they just taught me and just showed me, yeah.
0: Yeah, you've been smashing it since. Yeah. You've been on the Triple Academy. Me and Nikki were talking before the show, just saying how much you smashed it out on the Academy. Then you came in and did a 3-deck mix, and everybody was like, whoa, who is this? Just straight away. So you definitely picked it up very quickly, and you're smashing it out now.
2: I'm glad.
0: So you started to get into production,
2: yes,
0: too, as well, and are releasing your first tune on Runda Rhythm's next album. So tell us a little bit about the tune and the album.
2: So the tune is me and Bo, Roller B, that's his DJ name. We've been doing it on and off for quite a while now. It's a nice liquid summer, like, piano. It's got pads, trumpets, very smooth. You could listen to it like in the sun. I feel like it's a good summer song. And yeah, I'm excited for it to be on the album. I think it's a nice break from like the heavy stuff. It's a nice contrast.
0: It's got a bit of a summer vibe in there. Yeah. Cool, very nice, very nice. And more tunes incoming?
2: Possibly in the future. I've got loads that I started but never finished.
0: Okay.
2: So we'll see.
0: Get that to-do list on the go. Are you producing tunes as well?
1: I'm still producing, but I'm trying to get back into it. I was just about to say maybe we could try and
2: collab. Do
1: a little collab together. You know,
0: exclusive.
1: Yeah, maybe pop the upcoming.
0: Well, we do a First Play Friday feature on here, so we're ready to represent once you've got those shows down. So you are playing at Lakota tomorrow.
2: Yes, it is
0: the big event tomorrow. How does it feel when you play some of Callum's favourite blends? So it's the annual tribute event, and you'll see how the crowd reacts to some of those blends. How does that feel to you?
2: Yeah, it feels good. It's nice to see familiar faces every year in the crowd, and it's a nice kind of tradition, like I've said in the past, that everyone gets together for the event. And yeah, it's cool.
1: It's going to be nice for a day party as well tomorrow, isn't it?
2: Yeah, hopefully it's sunny.
1: It's a bit grey now, so we can hope for some sun.
0: Sunshine tomorrow.
2: Yeah, fingers crossed.
0: Yeah, we've been moaning about the heat long enough. We want it tomorrow, please.
1: It's classic Brit behaviour, that.
0: 100%. Cool. So, should we tell the listeners a little bit about that event again tomorrow, just so they know all about it?
2: Yeah,
0: have you got the flyer up in front of you?
1: I was going to say, you got to remind us.
2: I know, it's 2 till 10, I think.
1: I think we got it there.
0: Yeah. 2 till 10. Go on. Do you want me to do the rest?
2: Day party, 2 till 10.
0: I'm going to get the new flyer up just so I don't make any mistakes. There we go. Oh, wait.
1: Bear with her now, guys.
0: We need like a drum roll when we do this. Okay, so it is the Jungle Summer Motive 2026. We've got headliners DJ Rap Dakota. We've also got Euphonique Back to Back Darcy. Very excited about our first ever back to back. We've got, we're going to be having a little rehearsal this afternoon and seeing exactly what we're going to play. And we've got Mad Sam on mic as well. We've got L Major, Scuffed, Any Jungling Girls, Little Legs, Back to Back, Jib, Seth, Back to Back, Isolate. And that's going to be outdoors at Lakota. Summer vibes. It's going to be wicked indeed. And we are going to run a little competition to win some tickets to this. But before we do so, I'm going to have a little... Are we going to have a little chat before we jump into the competition? Or... Yeah? Well, I'll tell you a little bit about the competition. So you can win 2 tickets to the event tomorrow. And the question that we're going to ask is, what is the name of... In fact, we're going to leave this quite open. You can give us a name of DJ Rap's most famous tunes. So we just want one or two. We'll see how we get on. And you can text in. The text line is... Drum roll again. You were good at that drum roll, Poppy. Okay. My eyesight is terrible. Bring it over to me. So you can text us on 0784001037. That's 0784001037. Tell us what the name of some of DJ Rap's biggest tunes are, and you can win. Are we doing one ticket or 2 tickets?
3: We can do 2
0: tickets. Ooh. So you can win a pair of tickets to come to the Jungle Summer Motive. Are we going to jump into the mix, or do we want a quick chat before we do so? Yeah.
3: Talk about a few things upcoming.
0: Yeah, yeah. I'm going to let the girls get set up on the decks. We are very much looking forward to your mix.
1: Well, thank you very much.
2: Thank you.
0: Thank you, ladies. Okay. So we've kind of shouted out the event now, haven't we?
3: Yeah.
0: So as well as an awesome event, and you've put on some amazing events over the past few years, it is also a wicked label. So Runda Rhythm is a wicked label. Tell us a little bit about the plans for Runda Rhythm over the next 12 months. So you've got some releases, you've got this album we mentioned before, so tell us a little bit about that.
3: Yeah, we've been working on our next album for over 12 months now. So this one, the idea was to just showcase as many Runda Rhythm residents as possible. So the production on this album is 100% Runda Rhythm. But we did decide to get a couple of guest MCs as well. We wouldn't be surprised, we've got J-Man on a couple of tracks again.
0: He's represented for Runda Rhythm.
3: Yeah, I think he should join the crew.
0: Yeah.
3: And we've also... for the first time I got Killer P. He's also been another supporter. He's played at We have every year we have the tribute event, as we've talked about, but we also have an event in February to celebrate Callum's birthday, and Darcy's birthday is also the same month. Mm-hmm. And for the last 2 years we've had Killer P at both events, so we're headlining on the birthday event, so yeah, he's going to be getting on one of the tunes, so excited about that. It's going to be sort of jungle theme, but a mix of genres. So there's a couple of 140 tracks, there's a garage track, and yeah, obviously some jungle and liquid. So yeah, excited for that. That's just finishing it off, and yeah, that should be coming out this autumn.
0: Wicked, exciting, beautiful. And there's that part. So what's this? The album's coming out on Under Rhythm in autumn, and this is the 5 year anniversary album.
3: No, so this one is this one's going to be called This Is Under Rhythm, to showcase the Under Rhythm residents. But yeah, next year is our 5 year anniversary, and so I thought it'd be nice to, you know, do something special for that. So it's in the early stages of planning, but the idea is to get as many guest producers on this one.
0: So it's another album.
3: Yeah, another album.
0: Big plans, Andy.
3: So the idea for this one is to get people that have played at our events over the last 4 or 5 years, and get tunes from them to feature. So yeah, I'm hoping we'll get a lot of interest from some of the artists we've had. So yeah, it's just early stages of that at the moment, but that's the idea for next year, to try and get that out.
0: Amazing.
3: So that would be good. And then yeah, the last thing we've been trying to work on is something that I always try, and Callum had so many ideas, and he, on his phone, he's got his notes, and he's got, you know, about 20 things he wanted to do, and one of them is called Bars and Bass. You know, he got as far as creating the you know, creating the artwork for his first mix, but he never got down to do the mix. So it's something we've been wanting to do, and we've started, we've got a few mixes done now, and we're looking to get that out this autumn as well.
0: Amazing. So it's keeping you very busy. Yeah, and you're going to be raving with us tomorrow?
3: Oh yeah, I'll be there.
0: Front left, yeah? Wicked. Yeah. So once again, you can win some tickets to this amazing event that Runder Rhythm crew have put on. So big up yourself, Andy, Darcy, Poppy, the whole Runder Rhythm crew. We are going to get into a 30-minute mix now with Poppy and Darcy, and maybe hear some of those album tunes on there as well. So keep your texts coming. Once again, the competition to win 2 tickets to the Jungle Summer Motive is: what are some of DJ Rap's biggest tunes? You can text us and let us know what you think the answer to that is. The more that you can list, the more chance you've got of winning. So we're going to get into the mix now. When you're ready, you can hit play.
4: Now this one going out to Leighton. You don't know Darcy, Run the Rhythm Crew. Watch out. All of the Bristol Massive, them. All of the Jungle Score. You don't know Original Top Cat passing show. Anytime faster, it coming like curfew. All of the Herbalist Crew. And the Original Ganja Smoking, Urban Hustling, Sense of Meal, Smuggling, Rob and Roughneck.

0: absolutely beautiful tune. Do you want to tell us what this tune is, Darcy?
1: This is Ecstasy by me and Beau Wallaby.
0: And this is the first finished production from
1: yourself.
0: Final
1: one.
0: Beautiful.
1: I was getting exclusive.
2: First time I've heard this as well. It's really good.
1: I'm
2: really gassed.
0: Smashed it. Very chilled compared to the rest of your set, by the way.
2: Yeah.
0: And very heavy there. Smashed it up. What a beautiful tune. And we haven't got a release date for this one.
1: It's going to be on the album.
0: Album,
1: yeah.
0: Okay.
1: So
0: look out for this one on the album.
1: Yes.
0: Beautiful. I'm going to drop one more time.

0: So smash that up. Thank you so much for coming and doing a guest mix and chatting with
1: us
0: today.
1: Thank you for having me.
0: And big shouts to Andy. Thank you so much for representing Runda Rhythm on Swoo FM. It's been awesome to hear all of Leighton's tunes. Catch up with you guys and see you two smash it up. Do you want to give us a little reminder of the event tomorrow that people need to get down to?
1: So tomorrow it is 2 till 10. It's going to be at Lakota. We've got DJ Rap headlining, Two Bad Mice. We've got Euphonic, B2B Darcy. We've got Mad Sam, Al Major and Scuff. Any Jungling Gals, big up the ladies. We've got Little Legs, B2B Jib, Seth, B2B Isolate. And yeah, and we've got Scotland Yard Sound System in there. So very exciting.
0: It's going to be a wicked day party. Make sure you get down and you can win some tickets to this as well. So the question, you've got 10 more minutes to win tickets to this. So you can text us on the text line on 078-4000-1037 and tell us what are DJ Rap's biggest tunes, and you can win two tickets to the Jungle Summer Motive tomorrow at Lakota Day Party. So we're going to roll it out for the next 10 minutes. Thank you so much again. Big mix. Very excited to listen to that back. If you want to listen to it back, you can go over to the Rinse FM website and listen back to the show and the awesome mix and all of the awesome Leighton D&B tunes as well. So big love, Runda Rhythm crew. I will see you tomorrow. Nikki's going to kick us off for the last 10 minutes. Big up, guys. Thank you.

0: Big shouts to everyone locked in today. Big shouts to the Runda Rhythm crew. Shouts to my co-host Nikki T as well.
1: Oi, oi.
0: Smashing it up. Smashing it up. Wicked show, wicked vibes. Boomtown Long will be gone by our next show, I hope.
1: You did all right, I think.
0: I did all right.
1: Well.
0: There was a moment. I think you spotted the moment when I had to have a sip of my drink. But make sure you come back and join us in a couple of weeks' time. First and third Friday every month right here on Swoo FM. Keep it Swoo. Don't be going anywhere. I know you hear me laugh. I'm screaming loud and proud. My shit gon' blow it down. People gon' play me now. 103.7 FM.

0: Hello is Wardo's Gift this Saturday afternoon with you on SWU. Hope you guys are having a lovely start to your weekend. It's me, Harry, today. Alan and Jim are away, but today we have special guest Harriet Gray in the studio.
1: Hi, everybody.
0: So Harriet is my partner, and the way I wanted to frame today's show is usually music you hear on radio is selected by producers, musicians or DJs, but you are none of those, Harriet. What do you do for a job?
1: I'm an intensive care nurse. So, not musical at all.
0: You save lives for a living.
1: Yeah, I'm trying my best, definitely trying my best.
0: But one thing that you've always said to me is that music is one of the main things that gets you through your job.
1: 100%. I love music so much. Keeps me going, keeps me sane, keeps me happy. It's one of the reasons I like you.
0: And so a lot of the selection of tunes today is from Harriet, and just songs that have like mean a lot to you and have gotten you through what you do.
1: 100%. So today I'm the DJ. I hope you enjoy my amazing taste in music.
0: So what have you got? What tracks have we had? We've had Metronomy and The Look, and before that we had...
1: Is it Darling?
0: Esby and Darling. Coming up now, we've got Benny Sings and Big Brown Eyes.

0: So we've just heard Midnight Magic and Beam Me Up, followed by Jamie XX, Obvs.
1: And next we have Canada's finest, Kate Renada, with Light Spots.

0: You're listening to Waldo's Gift on Swoo on your Saturday lunchtime. You're here with me, Harry.
1: Me, Harriet.
0: In the studio. That was Caribou and Odessa. Before that, we had
1: Over Mono, So You Know.
0: And then old school Mount Kimby, Sketch on Glass. What have we got?

0: You're listening to Wardo's GIF on Swear FM. You've just listened to Fortet, Baby, followed by TSH, Sister, and of course Bonobo and Taro. Now we're going to listen to
1: some of our friends who have been releasing music recently. This actually one isn't recent. This was a few years ago.
0: It is a gift.
1: This is our very, very, very good friends, Ishmael Ensemble, and our guitarist, Alan, singing, featuring on this track. This is from their Visions of Light record. This is The Gift.

0: That was Helesius Fly and Arms Unfolding. Our exceptionally good friend.
1: With an absolute incredible voice. If you ever get the experience of seeing her perform live, you're in for a treat.
0: It is absolutely amazing. Her show is absolutely incredible. This next track is from Bristol band Surface Air. This came out last week. This is Working Song.

0: This is Fingertips by what band?
1: Brian Jonestown Massacre. Sounds a bit creepy, eh?
0: It's a brutal name for such a happy track. It sounds like the 90s.
1: Behind closed doors.
0: So before that, we had Bogotiri by We Lost the Sea, an amazing Australian post-rock band. That was from their album Departure Songs, their first instrumental album. About each song about people who have sacrificed themselves in aid of saving others. That is the general concept around that album. If you like post-rock, the whole album is incredible. Absolutely insane. What else? What have we got coming up next, Parrot?
1: So we've got Palace playing next with a track called Bitter.

0: That was Sans Freud and Go On from their very recent album Into the Womb. An amazing Bristol band. I played it last month. I'll play it again next month. I just love this album so much. So right now, we're just going to let this honey track play out. What's it called?
1: It's got a really good name. Most really pretty girls have pretty ugly feet.
0: News to me.

0: You've been listening to Waldo's Gift here on SWU this lovely Saturday afternoon. Jim and Alan have been away, so it's been me, Harry, and I'm joined in the studio by special guest
1: Harriet.
0: Hope you've been enjoying what we've been playing, the eclectic mix of what we've been playing this afternoon. We had some John Hopkins, some Vessel. We had the Bamboos cover of A Wilhelm Scream. Absolutely, yeah, love that cover.
1: Love it, love it, love it. And of course, Ocean Alley, Tombstone.
0: And so we're going to close you out now with
1: my favourite thing in the world.
0: Harry's favourite band.
1: And my favourite band, and Harry's now a big fan as well, because he has to listen to my concerts every time we drive somewhere.
0: Through sheer attrition, I now like this band.
1: He really loves this band. And they are playing tomorrow at Green Man, so I hope you all get to enjoy that. I'm very gutted I won't be there. They are amazing. So what can I say? A day wouldn't be complete if we didn't hear the words Wolf Alice. So here's Wolf Alice playing Planet Hunter.
0: What an absolutely great track. Have a great rest of your Saturday and rest of your Sunday.
1: Thanks for having me. Bye.
0: See you later.

Sounds of the late great Daryl Wilson with a track and tackle there, Never Get Away. And the one before that was the sound of the Colonel Campbell with Jaja Give Us Love. And we kicked off with the sound of the Culture, I'm Not Ashamed. And you know what? I'm going to touch on one more piece before I say my good evening. And this is the sound of the Knowledge. And this one's simply entitled Apartheid.

Well, as I said, I got to send my good evenings and a little lateness, and as well having the lateness, having a little problem with the laptop and thing, but still, I'm here. But anyway, myself, Big D's in the studio alongside with the Snoopy, you know what I mean? We're doing the Root Show courtesy of the Bristol Dub Club. So as I said, we kicked off with the sounds of the Culture. We gave you the Carnell Campbell. Then we gave you, can't even remember what the next piece is again. But anyway, talking about Carnell Campbell, we're going to touch on this one. And we're still sticking with Carnell Campbell. And this one's simply entitled, Cannot Keep a Good Man Down.

And later will be greater. On SWVU FM dial. Right now to the world. Way down the Bristol. Big man that blesses love. Mr. Trevor Garden. Imperial Tubbies International.

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0: Slave. I beg you alongside Snoopy. 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

Who goes there? Check out my Mr. Ash. Kingsley.

Boy. Okay, that was the last of the Revival Pressure. We always do the first hour is all Revival. That one was a Dennis Brown. And you know what? On the 12-inch Observer, it don't get no credit for the DJ. I'm trying to work out where he was, but definitely can't do it. But anyway, so this is the part of the show where we switch up and we give you the newer stuff. You know what I mean? As you've been listening, it's Snoopy, Ranking Snoopy, and myself in the hot seat. Every third Wednesday of the month, we are here, okay? SWU 103.7. Let's get it right, okay? Remember, the show is brought courtesy of the Bristol Dub Club. And talk about Bristol Dub Club, we had our first event last month, the first Friday. Was it this month, I should say? Oh gosh, what a turnout. So watch out for the next one, the first Friday of next month. Papa Roots and thing, just log into the Facebook, Bristol Dub Club Facebook, and you get more information. But anyway, as I said, let's talking. We're going to touch up some of the new stuff now and then. This one come from the Two Kings, the sounds of the Rastafari Way, the sounds of the late, great Mikey Dread. This one, the Blue and Red remix.

Let's do that. And right now we give the contracts and too good for you. Yes, nice music, nice. 112 inch, yeah. The Two Kings. Pick up Andy Scores, Neymar. Enough respect. Another man out of the Bristol town.

Dave D. Bigger man like Rocker. Roots and Culture. Right up to the hour.

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Yeah, Love You Tune, Two Kings. And this is Son of Tahar High. A bit of a twin toaster working hard.

This is a Channel One production. So we got Channel One on this one. Sound good. Out to the world. Listen, people. Listen clearly. The Roots man song, Rasta man song.

0: The Fade Away, hear the man like Patrick Andy, hear this. Every tongue shall tell. Patrick Andy.
1: Every tongue shall tell.
0: I'm a virgin, Patrick Andy.

People now, here come to contracts and too good for you. Yeah, with Bridget and Patrick under the Youth Man promotion. We got the Link and Sugar Mine at the North Works Dancehall King. Here's his people.

Another round of contracts and three. Good for you, yeah. Here's his people. That was Mike Brooks. The first one was Potter Candy. So this is the dub. Jump on me horse. Giddy up, giddy up, giddy up. 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On the four corners. It's all luck, huh?

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Yeah, we'll get to the nation, y'all. 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

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And people are dying. 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The looting and the shooting should stop. The people then now learn.

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The Roots Mancana. Not afraid I wanted to come to different chapter once again, people.

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This one tells to free up. Sound system. 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

0: And that's moved again, people. Yeah, the tune, the nice title, the Free Up the Sound System. Babylon, I hold me down.
1: It's a world song in power. You can find the people in the end of it.
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Where the inner tone and the country tone. Nice at the tone, nice at the tone. For the best sound is the sound system. Wolper power. Wolper strength. Tops and mid-range. The AMI sound, Jalaka sound. Badman sound, veteran sound, Bristol town. Come to nice open town. Come to mash up the town. And then the people gather around. Music is a medicine. People's balling for music, music, music. The Babylon and Babylon, them are fuse it. They don't like it.

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But then nobody don't want to hurt you or stab you or shoot you. Come on the music, come on the music, come on the music. Take a blessed love. To our niceness, to our weather.

sound of the Juna Dread. It's like a free up. Free up the sound system. It seems like it's just freed up, you know, after the lockdown kind of lift, you know what I mean? But not fully lift, but it's there. But anyway, the next track I'm playing is, it's 2 12-inches coming from the Jawaggies Dub Plate series, okay? The both 12-inches got, three tracks on each side, all instrumentals, courtesy of the Roots Injection, Ras Moffitt's, Jawaggies. So you can obtain this one from Jawaggies or Roots Injection himself. And this first one I'm gonna play, I'm not gonna play both of them, I'm just gonna play this one. I'll probably leave the next one till next time. This one, entitled Reactions. So I'm gonna just play two cuts instead of the three. Courtesy of Jawaggies Records, 12-inch.

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0: Right now we're still here jigging, and as we go to Counteraction, Too Good For You. Number 2. How's it move, people? How's it move? This is number 3 on the track. We skip part 2 and gone straight to number 3. Oja. Oja. What's going on? The tribulation. Pandotti Babylon. What's going on? Pamilico Island. The wicked man. We only have the evil plan to mash down the nation. That's why the world's in trouble. The respect is gone. People going around with gun, knife and ammunition, and they want to hurt someone. Why? Why you want to do that? Cause that not right in a Jaja sight. We should all unite and stop the fuss and stop the fight. Yo people, see me going that sound. We never trouble no one, you know. We never want to fight no one. Probably on other kids I've ever caught somebody. Cause they have done wrong. Yeah, big heart of the Godfather, you know. Big up Jimmy, me see you. Walking down Civita Road. Mr. Junior Ash. Wicked tune. What would we do without the reggae music? It would have worse. Pure killing. Pure disaster. You see fire come down and burn up the place. And then water come and wash out the sin them. I told you, the world's in trouble. As I want to fade away.
1: Yes, Snoopy. As you said, we're slowly fade this one out. Anyway, we're going in, what, the last 20 minutes left of the show, okay? So I said that 12-inch is courtesy of Jah Waggies. It's a double, no, two single 12-inch with instrumentals, and there are three tracks on each side, okay? Courtesy of the Ras Muffet, Roots Injection. But anyway, this next track is coming from the sounds of the Barry Isaac, and this one is entitled In the Book. I love this tune, In the Book. Last 20 minutes. SWU.
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Anyway, we're going slowly into the last, 12 minutes left of the show. So before I touch down on the next track, don't forget, this coming Sunday, we have the sounds of Namesa, I hope I'm saying that right, straight from Spain. We'll be down at the Cozy's Wine Bar alongside Rankin Snoopy, who's here in the studio, okay? So don't forget that. And the next promotion we have is the Bristol Dub Club. So it will be the 3rd of September at the usual place, the Black Swan, and you catch the sounds like Papa Roots with Sound System. Got the sounds of Wilf Rutical from Peng Sound we're playing, and Sam. So that'll be 3 the hard way on one sound, okay? And then that same weekend, we got Love Save the Day, which is moved from from Easel Park to the Downs, okay? And it's a host of entertainment, but I'll be there with the crew on the Sunday doing a two-hour, I can't remember if it was a two-hour, one-hour set on the Rutical Sound System, okay? So anyway, that's that information for the time. Anyway, so this next track is, you know what? I can't remember what this track is named, so anyway, just let this one roll.

send a shout out to the sounds of Tenja. Thank you for my birthday wishes. And I send a big shout out to all who've been sending me those wishes. I'll do it Facebook tomorrow. Thanking everybody. Glad to be here another year. Remember, a few is not with us. As Snoopy said, the world's in trouble. You know what? I'm going to take it out of that one and touch on part two, because I want to play one more track before we leave the studio. I have to go part two.

to send a big shout out to Sam alongside Dawn. We're live. SWU 103.7 FM on the dial. And also on the internet, okay? So anyway, I said I got one more tune to play. This next track is coming from Namesa. As I said, straight from out of Spain. There should be down at the coziest wine bars, Bristol, Portland Square, alongside Snoopy. And this one is their current album, I think. I do believe, Running the Road right now. And this one is simply titled The Current Stepper. That's more like it. Last 5 minutes.

send a big shout out to Michelle, come from Snoopy. And myself right here. As I said, we're going to the last track. Courtesy of Namessa. It's a tongue twister. You know what? Let's cut it. Let's go into Counteraction 3 straight away. So as I said, you can catch them live down at the Cozy's Wine Bar alongside the Snoopy Dan. Okay? Doing, 3, 4, 5 hour set. Leaving you with this one. Until next month, third Wednesday of the month, I'm here, courtesy of the Bristol Dub Club, with a Roots Show. I'm out of here.

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Easy, folks. You're now locked into Inner Echo for the next 2 hours. Hope everyone's doing all right. Got a nice little show planned for you today. Got loads of my own music mastered in the last month, so I'm going to be showcasing a lot of that today. And got a wicked guest mix, which I'm going to chat about shortly. But yeah, that first one was by a good friend of mine, Mac Lloyd. Tune entitled Lie. And this next one, bit of a switch up, I'm afraid, but been feeling this one a lot recently.

The absolute legend, Horace Andy, there with his tune entitled Fever. Right now, next for some brand new Charlie P and OBF, Quiet as a Mouse.

Yes, people. You're here with Inner Echo. The Dubquake train does not stop. OBF putting out production after production. The guy's a machine, honestly. Yeah, that one, a brand new offering, Quiet as a Mouse with Charlie P. So yeah, it's been a bit of a mad month. I can't lie, musically and personally. But yeah, I'm really pleased to be in the studio right now. I've got a bunch of new masters to play from Inner Echo and our label Echoplex. So yeah, I'm going to start getting into them a little bit now, and talk you through what we got coming up. It's going to be a really exciting end of the year. And yeah, next year as well, we're looking forward to pressing more records and getting plenty of bits out there. We've got a big gig coming up, Tremotero Festival in Spain in a few weeks. And we've been working really hard to be able to put on a 90-minute show with our own productions and featuring Wenz on the mic as well. So yeah, really looking forward to that, and have got a ton of fresh material to play due to that. So this one, you might have heard it before on a previous show, but it's a fresh mastered cut of our tune with Mazis. This is called Cloud Seeding.

out to Thurston each and every time. I think we're on about 15 tunes together now in about 3 months. Yeah, which has never really happened with another collaborator before. So yeah, big up Mazzy's.

Yeah, so also going to be keeping my head down a little bit in terms of chat and idea and tunes today. I come pretty prepared with new music, but didn't realise I was actually coming to Swoo. I wasn't mentally prepared until I'd cooked dinner and sat down on the sofa after a pretty crazy week. I'm here and I made it, and I'm glad I'm here. But yeah, if you're interested in any IDs, I usually post them on our Instagram a couple of days after the show airs. You'll catch them there.

All right, straight out of that one into this. That last one's forthcoming on a very special album with a couple of vocals on it next year.

Well then, people, it's time to announce our next Echoplex Records release. This one coming courtesy of us, Inner Echo, and one of our best friends, Indra MC. This tune is called Cruisin', and it's going to land on the 11th of September.

Yeah, love to our guy Indra. We've been sat on that one for a hot sec, just getting things sorted and getting them ready. Yeah, but we're finally here and going to release that one early September. Now, we've roped in Bristol bad boy producer Canham. This is the remix. Forthcoming digital only Echoplex Records. They waiting for the sound. The sound I'm giving a love, a sound that people gather around. When

Yeah, nice to hear Canham's signature style on that one. He's definitely brought through a bit of his new alias into that one as well, which is cool. If you haven't checked out his new alias, Edges, and he's got a new record label as well. So yeah, go check that out. Big up Carl. He smashed that one for us, put that together in just over a month. And all packaged up, ready to come soon. September 11th, Echoplex Records. So I'm going to move on. I didn't actually intend to play loads of my music, like do full 100% productions for a while. But like I said, I got so many fresh masters. And I'm going to move on to some Steppers music from us now as well. You might have heard me play a cut of this before, but this has been mixed on a board now. And we've got some extra dub mixes too. Shout out to Meet You in Valencia. This one, Inner Echo, Bow Dub, featuring Bristol Zone.

So yeah, Bugsy number one. I recorded this with him in my bedroom, like bedroom studio, over 10 years ago, back when we were Halcyonic and G-Roots. So it was a pretty shoddy recording back then, I can't lie. So I have to shout out the main man, Joe Baker, aka Creed, aka Joe Sonar. He's brought these lyrics back to life for us. And then to meet you, Baldub, who's produced this tune with us and has done an excellent dub mix on his board with full effects, analog style dub mix, which is coming to you right now. 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Forthcoming next year, keep an eye out.

Right then, about 20 minutes before we get into the guest mix, I haven't even told you who the guest is yet. Man like Booker. Man like Booker. Yeah, that's happening.

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right, guys, moving on. I've just been sent this week. I'm not naming any names yet. Big forthcoming tune.

All right, guys, time is running out before I hand over to Booker. So we've got one or two more left. This one, Inner Echo meets No Ice Cream Sound for the first time.

So guys, if you just locked in, this is Inner Echo. And after one more tune, I'm going to hand the decks over to a man like Booker. If you don't know him before, then what are you doing? The man's got a plethora of vinyl releases out there. On records such as Moonshine, an amazing album on Moonshine, Dubsty, Infernal Sounds, Lion Charge. And he's been recently started his own label with a previous guest on the show, Ites Vibration. The record label's called High Music. And they released their first vinyl last year. I think we've got a couple treats forthcoming on that label in this guest mix. Plus lots of fresh material, some of which you've probably never heard before. So this is the last one from me before I hand over to Booker.

Right then, this is Inner Echo signing out. Next up, we've got Booker in the mix. Stay locked.

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this right here, wicked little number from Inner Echo, straight out of Bristol. Rise and Shine, little freebie on Bandcamp. Had to intro this with the original Bunny Wailer tune, straight off the Solomonic Sound 12-inch.

playing now, the all-time Bristol classic, Ja Ja Never Fail I, from Henry and Louis, featuring Shalom, Blue and Red in the area, but this is the Red Eye remix.

don't know, this tune was first released on BSI, our old label, alongside Alter Echo and men like Jason, way back in the day. 2001, straight out of Portland. This was the original Portland.

Tracy said, here's one more from the forthcoming Falk EP on Rough Cuts. This is Falk and Pugilist.

unmistakable sound of the bug. This is featuring Friday Night Plans. This is from the Ladybug 2 release.

and hear of the forthcoming 4 or 5 dub for long. And if you don't know Future, really gonna wrap it up for a team.

So yes, this is Zamzam 45 from all the way back in October 2016, almost a full 10 years ago. This is Emperor T, Maka Step Dub. And in just a minute, we're going to turn it over to the one and only Vibronix. Steve Vibronix should need no introduction to fans of UK reggae, dub, and sound system music. 30 years in the biz, about to tour the US in September with our good friend McPullish.

Harrison here in Portland on September 11th, playing on the newly christened Pull Up PDX Hi-Fi sound system. Big up Ron and Lucas. Big thanks to Steve Vibronix for the mix you're about to hear. And extra large ups to Swoo for continuing to host us. 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

must give thanks and praises every time to the Most High Jah, Rastafari. And you're in tune to Vibronics. And this is yours truly, Earl 16. And this one goes out to every nation, every race, every color, every creed.

0: Voting by the people, for the people. I beg your pardon, what did you say?
1: Ah, yeah, my love.
0: Well, why are you hiding all your meetings? It's our right to know.
1: Sure.

Will FM. You're listening to myself, Harper. Yeah, welcome to August's show. I don't really have a theme for this one. I'm just going to be playing a bunch of random tracks from my USB and experimenting with them. I think I'm only going to play them at 1:30. So yes, keep it locked. You've got me for the next hour. I hope you

Slaves to find castles in tennis balls. Sound now, what you catch this doing?

Yeah, yeah, yeah, it's Ben Soundscape here on SWU, fourth Sunday of every month from 7 till 9pm. Hope you're doing good. This month we've got a special show lined up for you. We've got a 1 hour mix from Roy Green and Protone kicking things off. And then the second hour, I'll be stepping up into the mix and rolling out the tunes. Excited to have Roy Green and Protone with this killer mix this month, as I've got a single coming out on Intrigue next Friday alongside myself, entitled Round Trip, and the sequel on the flip. The sequel features my dad on guitar, Rick Payne. So yeah, make sure you check that out. That's out next Friday. So yeah, I hope you guys enjoy the show. Roy Green and Protone for the next hour, and then myself, Ben Soundscape, stepping up for the second hour. It's Intrigue, it's drum and bass on SWU.

0: no sequence, only a beat. No
1: judgment. No judgment. No judgment. No judgment. No judgment. No judgment. No judgment. No judgment. No judgment. No judgment. No judgment. No judgment. No judgment. No judgment. No judgment. No judgment. No judgment. No judgment. No judgment. No judgment. No judgment. No judgment. No judgment. No judgment. No judgment. No judgment. No judgment. No judgment. No judgment. No judgment. No judgment. No judgment. No judgment. No judgment. No judgment. No judgment. No judgment. No judgment. No judgment. No judgment. No judgment. No judgment. No judgment. No judgment. No judgment. No judgment. No judgment. No judgment. No judgment. No judgment. No judgment. No judgment. No judgment. No judgment. No judgment. No judgment. No judgment. No judgment. No judgment. No judgment. No judgment. No judgment. No judgment. No judgment. No judgment. No judgment. No judgment. No judgment. No judgment. No judgment. No judgment. No judgment. No judgment. No judgment. No judgment.

Yes, yes, that was the 1 hour mix from Roy Green and Protone. Absolutely wicked mix, so big up to you guys. Nice to see loads of our own collabs in there as well. Also want to big up everyone who attended the Fox last weekend to see them play live with us. Massive shouts, was an absolutely wicked day in the sun. And now for the last hour of the show, I'm going to step up into the mix. So yeah, hope you enjoy. And I'll catch you same time, same place next month, right here on Swoo. Big ups. See you later.

0: don't want it, then you can't have it. 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
1: Enough on that.
2: Gentlemen, just go out and get them. The people of Los Angeles demand it.

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1: Do I just say done?
0: Duffy, I've done $0.04.
1: Duffy, I've done $0.04.
2: Let's see where the stakes are.

0: Corleone. He's an old boss in this. Study that.
1: Hold on.

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Good evening. You're locked into the Escher Music Connection show on Swoo FM. 2 hours of underground electronics from the Bristol scene as part of the Escher Music Connection community. It's nice to be back. I've handed over the last two shows to some dear friends and fantastic DJs from the crew. But yeah, it's nice to be back in the Swoo studio.

This first one, Glitter Ball with Pop and Shake. I'm going to be moving through loads of different sounds tonight. Bit of 140, bit of house, bit of techno, bit of acid, some ambient, and a whole hefty slab of trance from our special guest this month, Ultima Key. So yeah, lock in, we're going places.

Yeah, we got the text line for shout-outs as well. 078 4000 1037. Give us a bell if you're locked. If you hear something you like, let us know what you're up to.

Yes, yes. Out to Liam82 and Kasparov locked in. This one, MPC Beats, Escher's House Music King. This one, Joint Venture. This one, I believe, already released, actually. You can go and buy this one, Static 73.

Okay, we got the MPC Beats fan club in the chat. Yeah, stun of that last one. This one underneath, Giant States with Burnout. Bit of deliciously melodic breakbeat goodness. Shout out to all the crew at Field Maneuvers this weekend. Sad I couldn't make it.

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Yeah, this one giving me hazy memories of dusty festival tents.

Martin. Yeah, everyone popping off about this one. This is gorgeous. Once again, Sibling with Forest. Put it out, mate. Put it out.

Yeah, this lovely woozy number, Fish Cakes. Track entitled Murmurex.

Yeah, this one, Naga, of course. Naga with Party in Moomin Valley. I don't know what the Moomins are on, but I definitely

sudden finish caught me off guard. It's not like I can see the whole waveforms on the CDJs in front of me or anything. Getting too gassed, having a good time, having too much of a good time dancing, not enough time playing, paying attention to the records. Yeah, this one, another one from Giant States. This one, Flow State. Not expecting that.

Yeah, if you're just tuning in, you're listening to Esher Music Connection on SWU FM. 2 hours of mostly previously unheard and unreleased tunes from Bristol Underground.

with a verbal attack. Plug the mic jack and I'll blow the stack. Full fat rap till the cattle come back. How you gonna battle when you rattle for crack? Then sit back, let it rattle with that. As a matter of fact, you're just a prattling twat. Hats off, you're a dazzling act. Black

Reading Mind Camp chapters, fact to this, there's a knack to this, and you lack this, so you better practice this. Your raps extract the piss like dialysis, so you get this, cause you ain't no match for this. Matches to mattresses, bishops to actresses, got a blacklist and that's a twist. Now you were at risk like a naturalist, playing blind man's buff where the cactus is. You're in the wrong business, I'll liquidate you.

Yeah, we play house, techno, drum and bass, acid, dubstep, all sorts, and cinematic classical music. Let's go. This one, Unredacted Productions. Track entitled Adelaide. It's given film noir. Was a dark night in Bristol.

Love that cheeky, but a little boom at the end. I've lost my voice. Okay, this next one, Air with Electron. Yeah, straight from the film noir to the cyberpunk future.

Yeah, this one, Bielefeld. Bielefeld. This one by Hauptbahnhof. Lovely, big ambient. Okay, it's going to be the last tune before we step into a little chat and a guest mix from our guest this month, Ultima Key. But yeah, headphones on, lose yourself in this one for a bit.

0: 2. Mic check. 1, 2, 1, 2.
1: 1, 2, 1, 2.
0: Hello. How we doing, Ultima Key?
1: I'm a bit nervous, but I'm okay. Yeah.
0: Well, welcome to the Swoo Studio. Thanks for joining us on the Escher Show tonight. Can you tell me a bit about what type of music you make?
1: So I make I make pretty much every genre, but I specialize in trance, hands up, more of a clubland kind of stuff you'd expect from the early 2000s, the era I grew up in.
0: How fair? So was that your sort of first introduction to it, being young and hearing it on the radio, or?
1: Yeah, and I have family connections to this music as well.
0: So was it someone in your family that sort of introduced you to it?
1: Yeah.
0: Oh, great. I mean, I think a lot of the best music is often passed down, isn't it?
1: Yeah.
0: Okay. So when did you start producing?
1: So I watched my dad. He's at FL Studio. So I was 5, and I'd watch him produce his own tracks and stuff using FL.
0: All right. Does he also make trance?
1: Yes, he did. Yeah, he did.
0: Fair. So, I mean, it seems like you've been at it for quite a while then.
1: Yeah.
0: And so what is it you like about it? What is it that sort of draws you to that music?
1: It's the beat, it's the melody and everything.
0: Yeah, it's a very melodic music. And do you often use vocals and things in your music?
1: Yeah, I do. Some of my tracks are instrumental, some of mine are vocal.
0: Oh, fantastic. And are they your own vocals?
1: Yes.
0: Amazing. And we're going to hear some of those tonight?
1: No, they'll be instrumental versions.
0: Okay, cool. And are they the vocal versions of

0: they available online anywhere? Can people listen to them?
1: Yeah, you can listen to all of my entire discography on Bandcamp.
0: Oh, fantastic. And it's just plug in like Ultima Key into Bandcamp.
1: Yeah.
0: So I want to touch on a subject that we've sort of discussed previously, like at Eshers and sort of in the Discord. And that's the sort of like north-south divide.
1: Yes, yes.
0: The sort of trance music that you focus on specifically.
1: So there is a massive north-south divide in like the music scene. Like Bristol is very much known for like drum and bass, dubstep, anything that does not have a four on the floor beat. The north is kind of like famous for that stuff. So yeah.
0: Okay, and how do you find the sort of trance scene here in Bristol? Because it's admittedly not an area that
1: it's basically for the music I make, it's basically non-existent.
0: Okay, fair. So, and do you travel up north to go to events?
1: I've never travelled up north, but I'm hoping to in the future.
0: Fair. Just wait for like the one almighty like trance night. Fantastic.
1: Yes.
0: Amazing. And so for the tracks you've got for us tonight, are they from like records you put out? Are they unreleased?
1: Yeah, they're all records that I'm releasing, but there's also some that I've already put out there.
0: Oh, fantastic. Okay, so yeah, some previously unheard tunes.
1: Absolutely.
0: Already. Fantastic. I'm looking forward to it.
1: Some of them are from a new album that's coming out on November the 27th.
0: There you go. Put that in your diaries, people. November 27th. What's the album called?
1: Secret Passage.
0: Secret Passage. Okay, yeah, November 27th, Ultima Key. Will that be on the Bandcamp?
1: Yes, it will.
0: Brilliant. Okay, cool. Is there anything else you'd like to say before we sign off and get into your guest mix?
1: No, not really, no.
0: Cool, fantastic. There we go. Smash that out. There
1: All
0: we
1: right.
0: go. So, let's get cracking on the guest mix now. So, yeah, coming up now, Ultima Key guest mix on the Swoo show for Escher Music Connection. I am losing my words. Okay, off we go.

Yeah, that was a guest mix from Ultima Key, resident queen of trance at Escher. Yeah, you can find a bunch of those tunes on Bandcamp and a bunch of them soon to be released. What was the date? November the 27th. Yeah, keep an eye out for that one. Right, we're going to roll through for the last half an hour of the show. This first one, I believe, from Kimber, track entitled Gundown.

Yeah, this one, absolute thumper. Midlife Crisis with Happy Happy Joy Joy. You have to excuse the mixing into this one. It's been a long weekend.

tune. We might have to squeeze one more in afterwards. This Pill, No Reason. You've been listening to the Escher Music Show on SWU FM. Thanks for joining us. Thanks for joining us. Shout out to our guest for today, Alta McKee, for holding it down with a big trance. You can catch us again next month, end of September. And if you're interested in coming down, joining the crew, we'll be at Strange Brew on the 15th of September. Come bring some tunes along.

Yeah, that last one, another one from Naga, Blaminator. Takes us pretty much up to the end of the show. This one, penultimate.

Good evening, Bristol. You're listening to Sophia Louise Wansue. And for this first hour, I've got an excellent guest mix from Oxford-based producer and composer Aitor Tek. The mix reframes some of his own music in a new context, alongside current tracks he admires and some older cuts that have inspired him along the way over the years. Really looking forward to this one.

For the next hour, I'll be playing a pretty diverse selection of music I've been enjoying over the last few weeks. As always, the uniting factor is grain, not

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Nothing can breathe under oil, nor register that dark membrane's slick oversight.

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0: You know that I. Time after time, it's an eye for an eye, but I still need you on my side.
1: You know that I try.
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0: 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Tell me, can you translate? Electric sheep setting pace. 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Trying to lose the dread that came with stages late. 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And a song never remains the same.
1: Punctuate space like a slaver statue torn down. The promise of a falling gown. The silence was pregnant and intended. This is a container for your tender questions. The echoes that bridge perception and presence. Kissed by convalescence. Miseducated children whispering love lessons. 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

0: that retreat to ground, crews that breached until they drowned. 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The way they know the things that we don't say out loud. Patterns that compound, senses disavowed. In the beginning there was sound. Now there's a presence seeking silence. The sea replete with violence. The walls look like white noise in a bright light. Either time's arrhythmic, or it's passing me by. Forget the hand, it's the mind that's sly. The measure of castles and they hide. Metamorphosis divine, trying to see outside the lines. There's a space that might be home. Writings on the wall, I'm too weak to cast stones. There's a confusion that roams. A way that hasn't happened yet. The true price of haphazard bets. Stitches seamless, and threads that seem unending. Forget definitions, this is newspeak. Ghost in shelter in a new leaf. Replications ad infinitum. Then a virus start to eat in. Whose are those memories that you believe in? The things I've seen torn into scraps of paper with the name emblazoned. New pennies, already green with age. When they dropped, you realized it's the other face that was the masquerade. You talk post precipice. I thought the truth was supposed to be effortless. Raised on long game rhetoric. I'll let you know the end when you get to it. He said time heals, but I don't remember who spoke it. I asked the smoke if the point noticed. I asked the smoke if the point noticed.
1: Shoulders that holy world. From time they bust me back. From cotton to cobalt. It's all the same tact. See them next trick. It's for extract the abstract. But now we are bust back. Yeah. From deep down in a chasm. Hear the thunder clap. See smoke fill the valley. Make the lightning flash. Is we are bust back. We are bust back. We are bust back. We are bust back.
2: My world has bad graphics. There's an ominous feeling. You can reach out and grab it. Lyrical to move forward, yeah, I'm fishing for that magic. In amongst the static and the noise is mathematics. He went from West Norwood to West Mosey with a semi-automatic. Didn't bode well, so now I'm cautious and I'm pragmatic. Knowing one day I'll vanish. Made money off of the audio, I made money off of the packet. Till the boy lost his colour and my vision went chromatic. But I've got memories of green and they guide me through the night. Voices of the replicants still searching for the light. In the sea of information, they are pulling on the tide. Most of the new models are just along for the ride. Reassess the damage, the world has bad graphics. There's an ominous feeling, you can reach out and grab it. Hit rewind to move forward and start fishing for that magic. Cause in amongst the static and the noise is mathematics.

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Back for another go around, right here on Swoo FM. We're joined in the studio this evening, some good friends, very special guests, the legends, Introspect, Babylon Uprising family in the house. They'll be doing a showcase a little later on, and we'll probably do some back-to-back as well. But for the meantime, you got myself setting the vibe. Let's go.